Big hits, big stars, big 94.5 country. We're just going to get right into it. It's B-Dub. You've heard about the Taco Bell diarrhea mystery, right? Well, it just took another weird turn, and now the plot twist has a plot twist. I'll explain coming up.

0: salad. So the recall stands, the search continues, and somewhere there's a head of lettuce hoping it can finally clear its name.
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12: Lulls level off around 66 tonight under mainly clear skies with a slight chance for storms. Chance of thunderstorms tomorrow. Daytime highs approaching 81, cloudy. Mainly cloudy skies expected tomorrow night. Chance for storms 67. Thunderstorms likely Friday. Highs level off around 86, 95. Mainly sunny skies Saturday. I'm staff meteorologist Laura Lockwood.
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But almost nobody's signing up for that. 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

0: 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But let's talk about speeding for a second. You know, it's one of those things we all convince ourselves is saving a ton of time. Meanwhile, you blast past somebody, they catch up to you at the very next red light, and then we're just awkwardly sitting there together. Researchers say if we all just drove the speed limit, we'd save more than 6 million gallons of gas as a country every day. And the average driver, you'd only add about 54 seconds to your daily drive. 54 seconds. It's basically one TikTok or half the time it takes the person in front of you to notice the light turn green. Suddenly, that I'm in a hurry excuse doesn't sound nearly as convincing. But let's be real. We're not going to pay attention to any of this.
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Big 94.5 country. I've got Ian Munsick on the show in the next hour. I've got your Insta countdown a little bit later on. We'll have you pick the hits with Stream It or Skip It. Just getting started tonight. Thank you so much for listening.

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Darius Rucker seriously thinking about hanging it up in the next few years. We'll talk about it next in the breakdown brought to you by T-Mobile.

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0: Darius Rucker is considering retiring in 2 years.
2: 2 years. I've been really looking at it. I played 110 shows last year. What am I doing? You know, I still like making records and playing and everything, but I'm really starting to like being home a lot. I'm looking at maybe doing a tour, one more big hootie thing, and...
0: He wants to finish in South Carolina, where it all started back in the day. He was on the Dan Patrick Show recently talking about that very thing. Darius, hanging it up. What are we going to do without Hootie? That's your breakdown.
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8: Slight chance for storms tonight, otherwise partly cloudy skies. Lows level off around 66. Overcast tomorrow, chance of thunderstorms, daytime highs approaching 81. Chance for storms tomorrow night, lows level off around 67. Mainly cloudy skies expected, daytime highs approaching 86. Friday, with storms likely 95. Mainly clear skies Saturday. I'm staff meteorologist Laura Lockwood.
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0: Big hits, big stars, big 94.5 country. Ian Munsig, if you've ever seen him live, he has a signature falsetto that not a lot of guys can hit in country music, or not a lot of people can hit, period. We'll talk about how that was developed and what made it him next.
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10: Slight chance for storms tonight. Otherwise, partly cloudy skies. Lows of a low around 66. Overcast tomorrow. Chance of thunderstorms. Daytime highs approaching 81. Chance for storms tomorrow night. Lows of a low around 67. Mainly cloudy skies expected. Daytime highs approaching 86. Friday, with storms likely 95. Mainly clear skies Saturday. I'm staff meteorologist Laura Lockwood.
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Broken heart. Big hits, big stars, big 94.5 country. A guy spent 8 hours inside a porta potty all because of a bottle of Mountain Dew. Like, either that's dedication or the worst cover story ever. That's next.

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We're going to give you a chance to stream it or skip it here in just a minute. Every day, we give you a chance to pick the hits here on the show. Ella Langley just dropped a new single, and we'll see what you think coming up.

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0: 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Let me know what you would do with it. I think I know the answer already, but DM me either way at BW Radio.

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Sunday was National Ice Cream Day, and it turns out America is way less adventurous than we'd like to admit. More on that in just a few.

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1: Know what's trending in country music. 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
0: Darius Rucker might be starting to count down the encore. He says he's seriously considering retiring from touring in about 2 years. And honestly, after playing 110 shows last year, I get it. Like, at some point, your suitcase knows the TSA agents better than your own couch. Darius says he still loves making music, but these days he's enjoying being home more than being on the road. And that's a feeling I think a lot of us understand. The good news, before he hangs it up, he says he'd like to do one more big Hootie and the Blowfish tour. So if you've always wanted to hear Hold My Hand live, you might not want to keep putting that off. That's your breakdown.
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15: Here's your updated forecast from the Certified Transmission Weather Center.
16: Slight chance of thunderstorms overnight. Otherwise, partly cloudy skies. Lows level off around 65. Chance for storms Thursday. High temperatures reach up to 81. Cloudy skies expected. Chance of thunderstorms Thursday night. Lows level off around 67. Mainly cloudy skies. Daytime highs approaching 86. Friday, with storms likely 95. Lots of sunshine Saturday. I'm staff meteorologist Laura Lockwood.
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I'm minutes away from your most wanted song of the day. It's B-Dub, the biggest song in country music, according to you, plays in minutes. 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
0: 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Morgan Wallen and Don't We. This is your most wanted song of the day. Here we go.

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Big 94.5 country. Got a big few days ahead to get ready for the longest ride. I'm going to get some rest and talk to you again tomorrow. Ian Munsick is on the show. My name is B-Dub. Thank you so much for listening.

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3: Slight chance of thunderstorms overnight, otherwise partly cloudy skies. Lows level off around 65. Chance for storms Thursday, high temperatures reach up to 81, cloudy skies expected. Chance of thunderstorms Thursday night, lows level off around 67, mainly cloudy skies. Daytime highs approaching 86. Friday, with storms likely, 95, lots of sunshine. Saturday, I'm staff meteorologist Laura Lockwood.
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0: 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Topeka weather. Here's your updated forecast from the Certified Transmission Weather Center.
1: Slight chance of thunderstorms overnight. Otherwise, partly cloudy skies. Lows of a low around 65. Chance for storms Thursday. High temperatures reach up to 81. Cloudy skies expected. Chance of thunderstorms Thursday night. Lows level off around 67. Mainly cloudy skies. Daytime highs approaching 86. Friday, with storms likely, 95. Lots of sunshine Saturday. I'm staff meteorologist Laura Lockwood.
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5: 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Here's your updated forecast from the Certified Transmission Weather Center.
6: Lows level off around 65 overnight under mainly clear skies. Cloudy skies expected Thursday. Chance of rain showers. High temperatures reach up to 81. Mainly cloudy skies expected Thursday night. Thunderstorms likely. Lows dip down to about 67. Highs level off around 86 Friday with thunderstorms likely. 95 mainly clear Saturday. I'm staff meteorologist Laura Lockwood.
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1: Topeka weather.
0: Here's your updated forecast from the Certified Transmission Weather Center.
2: We'll dip down to about 65 overnight under mainly clear skies. Chance of rain showers Thursday. Daytime highs approaching 80. Cloudy skies expected. Mainly cloudy skies expected Thursday night. Thunderstorms likely. Lows dip down to about 68. Highs level off around 83 Friday with thunderstorms likely. 94, lots of sunshine Saturday. I'm staff meteorologist Laura Lockwood.
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0: 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Topeka weather. Here's your updated forecast from the Certified Transmission Weather Center.
1: Lows dip down to about 65 overnight under partly cloudy skies. Cloudy skies expected Thursday. Chance of rain showers. Daytime highs approaching 80. Mainly cloudy skies expected Thursday night. Thunderstorms likely. Lows dip down to about 68. Thunderstorms likely Friday. High temperatures reach up to 83. 94. Mainly clear skies Saturday. I'm staff meteorologist Laura Lockwood.
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6: Chance of rain showers today. Otherwise, cloudy skies expected. Daytime highs approaching 80. Mainly cloudy skies expected tonight. Thunderstorms likely. Lows dip down to about 68. Cloudy skies expected tomorrow. Thunderstorms likely. Daytime highs approaching 83. Daytime highs approaching 94. Saturday, under mainly sunny skies. 100 Sunday. I'm Staff Meteorologist Laura Lockwood.

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day, Potts Farm was a place to go. 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
4: 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Here's your updated forecast from the Certified Transmission Weather Center.
5: Chance of rain showers today, otherwise cloudy skies expected. Daytime highs approaching 80. Mainly cloudy skies expected tonight. Thunderstorms likely. Lows dip down to about 68. Cloudy skies expected tomorrow. Thunderstorms likely. Daytime highs approaching 83. Daytime highs approaching 94. Saturday, under mainly sunny skies. 100 Sunday. I'm Staff Meteorologist Laura Lockwood.

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Hey, welcome to the Bradley J. Morning Show on the big 94.5 Country. Oh, you know we got winning on the way. There's a winning weekend that's coming up. We got Kansas Lottery tickets given away. Game time at 8:30, 7:30. Gonna play Showdown. Also, a special guest coming in 7 o'clock. So, pretty exciting show on the way. Coming up, from sitcoms to classic movies, there's some catchphrases that never die. Which one still slips into your everyday convo?

0: the best part of that whole little scenario right there is Chandler saying, shut up, shut up, shut up. So catchphrases. Today is yada, yada, yada day. And best, most annoying TV and movie catchphrases of all time. 785-290-9494. And was yours from Friends?
1: Pivot! Oh, I have to love a good Friends episode where he's like, pivot! Because we're moving the couch. Pivot! So, when I was pregnant and I was watching, you know, my stepdad and my dad, or my husband, move everything, I would just sit in the lawn and yell, pivot!
0: You have to, right? I mean, that was your job. Catchphrases. You've got one. You got a place to use it. You got to throw it in. So a catchphrase, the best of all time, the worst, the one you use in everyday life. 785-290-9494.
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15: Chance of rain showers today, otherwise cloudy skies expected. Daytime highs approaching 80. Mainly cloudy skies expected tonight. Thunderstorms likely, lows dip down to about 68. Cloudy skies expected tomorrow. Thunderstorms likely, daytime highs approaching 83. Daytime highs approaching 94 Saturday, under mainly sunny skies. 100 Sunday. I'm staff meteorologist Laura Lockwood.
0: Thank you, Laura, and yada, yada, yada. That's what today's all about. It is national. It's like a catchphrase day. It's International Yada, Yada, Yada Day. I mean, that's a great one from Seinfeld. But, you know, movies had them too, right? Ace Ventura. I mean, who's not quoting that every day? And also, when you want to get dramatic and, you know, tell somebody that, hey, you did it. I mean, you got to go to Rocky.
16: It's the greatest night in the history of my life. I just want to say one thing to my wife who's home.

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0: of them all begins today in San Diego, and I wish I was there. I want to go one time, but if I was going to go there, I would want to be prepared. Because, I mean, there's a lot of stuff that you need.
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big happenings at the Topeka Zoo Saturday, 9 to 11. You can join me, Bradley J, going to be hanging out for Steins and Vines, one of the biggest days of the year. The zoo is going to transform into the ultimate summer festival. So, 9 to 11, swing by. Let's have a little fun on a Saturday at the Topeka Zoo in the big 94.5 country.

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Man, another one. Such a great song. Ella Langley, Love and Life Again. Bradley Jane, the big 94.5 Country Morning Show. Got a little parenting debate today. At what point should mom and dad be held accountable for what their kids do? Coming up, we're going to talk about that. It's about two 11-year-old boys who were caught swiping $200 worth of stuff. Tell you more about that story. Get your thoughts, 785-290-9494. I've been

0: Okay, it's a parenting debate this morning here on the show. At what point should mom and dad be held accountable for what their kids do? So, check this out, all right? The story is there are two 11-year-old boys. They were just caught swiping $200 worth of stuff from Target. And after being hauled down to the station, you know, to where they take them, they were released to their moms. But the parents actually ended up getting cited. Yeah. Turns out these kids linked to at least 10 police calls since back in June. So authorities are over it, and they're citing the parents for contributing to the delinquency of a minor. So here's where the debate comes in with this question. Should the mothers have been arrested? Why or why not? 785-290-9494. Should the kids have been locked up in a juvenile home instead? Should parents be responsible for their children's wrongdoings?
1: The kids should be the ones in trouble. Yes, I understand the mom should be talked to. Are you sure you got your kid? Like, not all of us are going to be able to keep an eye on our kids 24/7, no matter where we go, whether you have a single child or not. There's no way you're going to be able to keep your eyes on them 24/7. So they're going to go. They're going to venture away at some point. And it still does not fall on the parents. It's falling on the kids because the kid's making that choice. The parent's not telling them. The kid is, so they need to learn the consequences of their actions. That's the only way we're going to get society better.
0: 785-290-9494. You want to weigh in? You can text or call. Should the mothers have been arrested? Why or why not? Give your reasoning. Or should the kids have been locked up in a juvenile home instead? What about parents being responsible for their children's wrongdoing? 785-290-9494.
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5: Here's your updated forecast from the Certified Transmission Weather Center.
6: Chance of rain showers today, otherwise cloudy skies expected. Daytime highs approaching 80. Mainly cloudy skies expected tonight. Thunderstorms likely. Lows dip down to about 68. Cloudy skies expected tomorrow. Thunderstorms likely. Daytime highs approaching 83. Daytime highs approaching 94 Saturday under mainly sunny skies. 100 Sunday. I'm staff meteorologist Laura Lockwood.
7: Thank you, Laura. Talking about these two 11-year-old boys who were caught swiping $200 worth of stuff from Target. Now, they got taken to the station. The moms came down, got them out. But then the moms were cited because these kids had been involved in like 10 police calls since June. So should the mothers have been arrested? Why or why not? Should the kids have been locked in a juvenile home instead?
8: Oh, yeah, absolutely. They should, especially since they've been in trouble for their kids' behavior before. And they're obviously not able to do anything to correct it. So it sounds like those families are in desperate need of counseling or something, because it just goes on. All the kids, I mean, visiting them in prison. If nothing changes, then that's the only recourse you have.
9: You can't move against a child when they're a minor.
10: Looking back now, well, it makes me laugh. We were growing our hair, we were cutting class.

0: 2 11-year-old boys caught stealing $200 worth of stuff from Target. They were taken into the police station. Moms came down. The moms were cited because these boys had been involved in like 10 other, like, I don't know what you call them, crimes or whatever. And so my question is, you know, should you punish the boys, like put them in juvenile home? Or what about the mom? Should they have been cited? What do you think?
1: I think, in all honesty, after 10 times the police had to be called, I think both should be responsible. I think the kids should get in trouble and the parents, because that means the parents were doing the act after the whole 10 times of them getting caught by the police.
0: Yeah, there you go. They should, right? 10 times, mom should be cited. I agree with you there. Yeah, that's a good point. Coming up in my good news story, one young man trusted his gut instead of just driving on by, and it changed someone's life forever. More of my good news story after TR. After.

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1: And my good news story is about a 16-year-old in Illinois named Randy. Now, he saw a car in a ditch on his way to work earlier this month, and even though other cars were just driving by, he stopped, turned around, and he went back to check it out. Turns out the female driver inside was unconscious, so he called 911. Now, of note, emergency crews came out, and she's going to survive. Doctor said that if Randy had arrived just 20 minutes later, the woman likely wouldn't have made it.
2: I wasn't sure if something actually happened or if they just kind of accidentally went too far on the shoulder and just went in. So I turned around the town because I figured by then if it was an accident and they didn't mean to, they would have been gone by then. Called the 911, did what they told me and just went through the whole thing until they got here. Mostly just right place at the right time, and then that I actually did the right thing and not just kept going.
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1: Hey, don't forget, coming up 7:30, you know what, today being a yada, yada, yada day, I'm going to play a game called Name the TV Catchphrase for a family four-pack of tickets to Steins and Vines event happening at the zoo this Saturday. Wouldn't

0: Morgan Wallen with Don't We. And yesterday I went and saw the movie, what is it, Odyssey? Yes, Odyssey, starring Matt Damon and a whole bunch of superstars in this movie. And it was interesting. I went to go get my ticket, and it looked like all the spots were taken, right? So I was like, oh, there's a spot next to somebody who's sitting in a seat. And I was like, yeah, I'll just take that one, you know? And so I took it. And then I get to the movie theater, and they're like, all the seats that were, like, there were three, like, to the left of me that weren't, nobody was in. But on the screen, it said, like, they were taken, they were bought. First of all, it made me wonder, why are you buying a movie ticket and not going to see a movie? Especially when it costs so much. And I was like, that's just weird. So if you see that a movie theater is, like, kind of filled up, do you wait another day till you can get, like, seats, you know, for their part? I don't mind sitting next to somebody. The seats are comfortable. They're big enough. You're not, like, sitting right on top of them like you used to have to be. So I just buy a ticket and I'll sit next to someone. It doesn't bother me at all. And also, do you go to the movie in the middle of a day? Like, I went at 2:15. It was fantastic. Wasn't a lot of people there. Also, somebody wanted to know about concession prices on Facebook. I posted a picture and I'm like, come on. We all know the prices of concessions at a movie theater. They're pricey.
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1: Chance of rain showers today. Otherwise, cloudy skies expected. Daytime highs approaching 80. Mainly cloudy skies expected tonight. Thunderstorms likely. Lows dip down to about 68. Cloudy skies expected tomorrow. Thunderstorms likely. Daytime highs approaching 83. Daytime highs approaching 94. Saturday, under mainly sunny skies. 100 Sunday. I'm staff meteorologist Laura Lockwood.
2: Thank you, Laura. Weather brought to you by the great people to know when it comes to the Kansas weather. The folks at DeBakker's Heating and Air, keeping you cool when you want to be cool and warm when you want to be warm. That would be DeBakker's. All right, so I know you were before all this. I was telling you about how I went to see The Odyssey yesterday, in the afternoon at 2:15. I love seeing movies at 2:15. Nobody's there. I thought there were going to be a lot of people there because I looked on the app, the B&B Theater app, and looked like all the tickets were like almost sold out. But nope, I got a seat. And how good was the movie? Well, let me tell you about my rating scale. I give it, I rate it by Bradley J's. So if you get 5 Bradley J's, that is like a 100% score. And this movie, watching it and hearing all the hype about it, like from friends on social media and reading reviews and everything, I'm going to agree. It's a great movie. It's a great one. I've never given a movie 4.5 Bradley J's, but out of 5. But with this movie, I'm going to do that. So hopefully, I'm setting the bar high for Spider-Man Brand New Day, because that's the movie I'm actually looking 100% excited forward. I love Spider-Man. I can't wait to see the movie. But if you haven't seen The Odyssey, it's a long movie. So if you can afford it, get you some snacks and enjoy Matt Damon. That guy was phenomenal. In that film. Probably his best movie he's ever been in. Yeah. And he's been in some good ones as well. If you haven't seen The Odyssey, you got time. Check it out. There's Luke Combs. Days Like These.

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Joe Diffie. Oh, that color. John Deere green. Gotta love it, right? Am I right? Hey, coming up from the email bag, if you're dating someone with kids, what's the expectation? One restaurant bill has a couple questioning their entire future together.

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1: All right, the email bag is open, so let's get to it. It reads, I am mad at the man I am dating and considering breaking up with him. Last Saturday, we went out to dinner with my children. Dinner was fine until our server brought us two checks. My boyfriend paid for me, but not my kids. She had two of them. I was shocked. I couldn't get a babysitter, so I had to bring them along. I paid the bill and didn't say anything at the time. After they went to bed, I confronted my boyfriend about why he did that. He said the kids are my responsibility, not his. This caused a huge fight between us. The next day, I told my brother what happened. He sided with my boyfriend. He said he's never dated anyone with kids, so he doesn't know any better. My older sister says I did the right thing and shouldn't date the guy. He needs to understand my kids and I are a package deal. Both viewpoints make sense. What would you do if you were me? I'm confused and sad. If I'd have been on the date, and well, you need to have a conversation about, I don't know, did she say, oh, she couldn't get a babysitter, so she had to bring them along. So we don't know if she called him and said, hey, I'm bringing my kids, or if she just brought him and didn't tell him. So we don't know that. That was something that you should have done. You should have said, hey, my kids, I can't find a babysitter, so the kids are going to come along. Then, you know, you come along, you'd have been like, oh, okay. Pay for the kids and the dinner and everything like that, and it's no problem. But kind of seems like you didn't. But you know what they say about assuming things. Lori on Facebook said, if he doesn't think they are his responsibility now, he never will. You're a family and he is not just dating you. Package deal or none. I hope you find someone who chooses your whole family. Liz said, how long have you been dating? Good question. Did you let him know they would be coming? That's what I was saying. I'm with you, Liz. Like, that should have been a conversation before the date happened. Big conversation should happen, Liz says, in the beginning, so he's aware the kids are non-negotiable. Also, don't spring kids on them unless it's going to be serious. That's true, too. Like, if he hadn't met the kids or didn't know about the kids, you should have canceled the date and told him why. Said, hey, I can't find a babysitter for my kids. Can we do a rain check and schedule this date for another time? So conversation, always. That's kind of my pat answer to a lot of things, is just like communicate, talk. Because you may not know what's going on. You got to communicate. That's one of the big things in a relationship, or so I've been told. You want to weigh in on Facebook? You can leave a comment on our Facebook page or give me a call. 785-290-9494. Oh, yeah, we got that thing you do with your thumbs on your phone. Oh, yeah, they call it texting.
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0: 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I've got a family four-pack of tickets to Steins and Vines. You can go to this great event at the Topeka Zoo Saturday. It goes from 9 a.m. to 8 p.m., and they're going to transform the zoo. It's going to be a ultimate summer festival. You can be there playing the game. Name the TV catchphrase. I will play you a catchphrase from a TV show, and you have to tell me what TV show it is from. You don't have to name the character, just the TV show. So, first person to call gets to play. Name the TV catchphrase. 785-290-9494. You want four tickets to the Topeka Zoo Steins and Vines event? Let's play. Name the TV catchphrase.
1: That's what she said.
0: 785-290-9494. What catchphrase is that TV show? Or what catchphrase is that, yeah, TV show from?
1: That's what she said.
0: 785-290-9494. Who wants to play? I love

0: It's showdown time, where I give you a game to play, and if you do, I will hook you up with tickets to that Steins and Vines event at the Topeka Zoo this Saturday. Who's my contestant?
1: Josie.
0: All right, welcome to the show. Got a little game called Name the TV Catchphrase. If you can name the TV show this catchphrase comes from, I will give you a family four-pack of tickets to Steins and Vines at the Topeka Zoo. So I'm going to play it for you again.
2: That's what she said.
0: Tell me the TV show that catchphrase comes from.
1: The Office.
0: There you go. You got yourself four tickets to the Steins and Vines event at the Topeka Zoo coming up on Saturday. Now, all you have to do now is tell me what station made you a winner.
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4: Chance of rain showers today. Otherwise, cloudy skies expected. Daytime highs approaching 80. Mainly cloudy skies expected tonight. Thunderstorms likely. Lows dip down to about 68. Cloudy skies expected tomorrow. Thunderstorms likely. Daytime highs approaching 83. Daytime highs approaching 94. Saturday, under mainly sunny skies. 100 Sunday. I'm staff meteorologist Laura Lockwood.
5: Thank you, Laura, and congratulations to Josie. 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More winning coming up, 8:30. 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I know you're geared up and ready to go.

0: Well, in country news, Shania Twain sharing the story behind her latest project. Now, she was on The Tonight Show with Jimmy Fallon, and they were talking about why she dubbed her new album Little Miss Twain.
1: I started singing on live stages when I was 8 years old, and most venues that I would play in were very smoky, small bars, mostly men, mostly intoxicated.
2: Yeah.
1: And I was definitely the only child performing.
2: It's a rough scene.
1: So, yeah, people just started calling me Little Miss Twain, and I would be introduced on stage. Ladies and gentlemen, please welcome to the stage Little Miss Twain. And that always, it struck me more now, looking back and reflecting on the child from the beginning.
2: Yeah.
1: And it impacts me more, and I ended up writing, you know, this song, and it's primarily about my mother's roles.
0: And Shania's new album, Little Miss Twain, is going to be arriving tomorrow. In other news, Tucker Wetmore has a surprise for fans, so get ready to update your summer playlist. He's dropping a new 6-song EP, and it's called Sunburn Mixtape on July 31st. It's a mix of stuff you already love and some brand new tracks. You'll get his current song, Who Told You That, plus Sunburn and Proven Me Right, alongside three fresh ones called Crazy Do Yourself, 98%, and Yours.
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16: This is not headline news. It's National Lemon Day. So congrats to everyone who owns a Cybertruck. Slash turns 61 today. He'll need to get a slice of his birthday cake before Axl Rose eats all of it. A man dressed as a mime was arrested on a Massachusetts hiking trail. Reached for comment, the man said, experts say 5 cups of coffee a day may decrease heart disease risk. It also helps you stay awake during AA meetings. I've heard. And New Jersey was hit by a tornado outbreak. The winds were so strong that people as far away as Pennsylvania reported finding pinky rings. This is not headline news.
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Riley J and the Big 94.5 Country Morning Show, and got a little courtroom. Well, the courtroom is open, I shall say. Dilemma: one customer pays McDonald's, or says McDonald's went too far, but is it really a case or a ridiculous lawsuit? I'll tell you, K.

All right. Court is now in session. Let me run it down for you. So, there's a new lawsuit against McDonald's. A woman says she was badly burned by some super hot fries and is suing them for being careless and negligent. She's looking for a big payout, but it'll be up to a trial to decide the amount. I, being anointed judge here at the Big 94.5.

0: weigh in. That's up to you. How do you find the, what is it, the defendant?
1: Well, her claim is that they didn't provide a safe order, right? So I suppose it could possibly be said that they, when they handed the order to her, they could have said, the fries just came out of the fryer, so be careful, they're hot. Yeah, I'm sure they don't expect to say that every time they pass out hot French fries. Any attorney worth his salt would probably definitely look into that.
0: Oh, okay. I see your verdict there. Yes, and I have heard of McDonald's when they give me my fries. Be careful, these fries are hot. So, what say you? Do you have a verdict before we lay down the law? 785-290-9494.
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9: The recent June acreage report gave a small look into the farm economy, but didn't tell the whole story. Farm Bureau economist Faith Parham.
10: I will say that originally we thought that there was going to be a large shift to soybeans because of the cost of fertilizer, and it really wasn't that big of a shift.
9: Parham says the acreage report shows farmers planted fewer acres to wheat and corn, likely due to soaring fertilizer prices.
10: Some probably switched and planted a little bit more soybeans than they were thinking, but nothing too drastic. I think we might have seen some reduction in acreage, but again, nothing too drastic. What we'll really look to now is what the fall fertilizer markets look like. With the conflict still ongoing, there'll be a lot of volatility into that fall application period.
9: Listen again here for more from the Voice of Agriculture, Kansas Farm Bureau.
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12: Chance of rain showers today, otherwise cloudy skies expected. Daytime highs approaching 80. Cloudy skies expected again tonight. Storms likely, lows dip down to about 68. Thunderstorms likely tomorrow, highs level off around 83. Overcast skies. Mainly sunny skies and dry, Saturday and Sunday, mid-90s, Saturday, near 100, by Sunday. I'm staff meteorologist Laura Lockwood.
0: Thank you, Laura. It is, court's in session here on the Bradley J. Big 94.5 Country Show. And this woman wants to file a lawsuit against McDonald's because they were careless and negligent with their hot fries when they gave them to her. She's looking for a big payout. But the trial is going on right now, and I need jurors to help me out. And you want to be a part of that?
13: Yes, sir.
0: Let me hear what you got.
13: I just don't understand why anybody would eat cold fries.
0: Oh, good point. Wow. As a judge, I will have to take this under consideration before I lay down the law. That is very interesting. I didn't think of it that way. Let's take one more juror because you need an odd number.
14: Please let somebody like that about hot French fries come in front of me as a judge. Shut up and move on with your life. That's why you have a Coke. You know what? I'm so tired of listening to this nonsense. If I was a judge, oh my gosh. You have a Coke, take a drink. We all do it. We all have had hot food. Shut up.
0: Are you trying to influence me? Because you keep saying, like, if I was a judge. Decision time. Is this a lawsuit that should go forward? Or is this a frivolous lawsuit? Frivolous is what I say. Court adjourned. Have a great day.

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1: Big 94.5 Country Winning Weekend all gets underway Friday, 3 o'clock. The big artist reveal. Bridzy will be filling you in. Also, he'll tell you how you can enter to win tickets. It's another winning weekend on the Big 94.5 Country. On a-

0: 94.5 Country. It is that time of the show on a Thursday where, yeah, you think you got a bad driving decision, a revenge lunch gone sideways, and a chance meeting on a plane you'll never see coming? Let's dive in, shall we? You think you got a bad? Well, today, my brain-dead fiancé read on the internet that cops can't give you a ticket at home. So when a cop tried to pull her over for speeding on the way home from work, she sped up. She rushed home. What would have been a $200 fine is now serious charges and possible jail time. You think you got a bad? Today, I've been victimized by a lunch thief at work for months. Despite numerous complaints to management, so I exposed the thief by lacing my lunch with that old classic laxatives. Even though my coworker was caught brown-handed, you know, pooping himself, I was the one suspended for making him sick. And finally, you think you got a bad? Today, on my flight to Vegas, I was wishing that a really cute guy would come sit in the seat next to mine. A few minutes later, a really cute guy sat in the seat next to me. He even started to talk to me. When I said, "I like rugged men," he said, "Oh yeah, me too. I really like buff guys." You think you got a bad?
1: New country.
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1: Hey, don't forget, coming up, we're going to play, well, for a chance to win $20 in a Kansas Lottery Chiefs Red Zone Lottery tickets. 8:30. It's hard.

Hey, it is game time, and that means you got a chance to win $20 in the Kansas Lottery Chiefs Kingdom scratch tickets as you enter the Chiefs Kingdom red zone. Here's what's going to happen. I'm going to take a caller. You're going to have four downs to march towards some Kansas Lottery Chiefs Kingdom scratch tickets. Will you score? Will you fumble away? That is up to you. And each corrector, like you get the first down question right, you move to second down and so on until, well, will you score a touchdown or not? If you do, you win. So caller number one, 785-290-9494. I'm going to let you enter the Chiefs Kingdom red zone for a chance to score a touchdown and win $20 in the Kansas Lottery Chiefs Kingdom scratch tickets and get you entered for the grand prize of $100 in the Chiefs Kingdom scratch tickets and a pair of tickets to see Tim McGraw. 785-290-9494. Who's ready to enter the Chiefs Kingdom red zone with the Kansas Lottery and the big 94.5 Country

0: Big 94.5 Country and Kenny Chesney and Carry On, Bradley J. This is my favorite time. This is my favorite time of the show because it's game time. I get to give people a chance to win. And I got a game called Chiefs Kingdom Red Zone. And my contestant, what's your name?
1: Janet.
0: Janet, well, you have entered the Chiefs Kingdom Red Zone. Are you ready to score a touchdown and win Kansas Lottery Chiefs Kingdom scratch tickets?
1: Yes, I am.
0: All right, here is your first down question. What movie features a snowman named Olaf?
1: Frozen.
0: There you go. We're on to second down. Yay! Here we go. What candy melts in your mouth, not in your hands?
1: That would be M&M's.
0: All right. We're on to third down. You're getting closer. Okay. What state is Nashville in?
1: Tennessee.
0: All right. For the touchdown. Here we go. Would you rather see a Chiefs game or a Tim McGraw concert?
1: Ooh, that's a tough one, but I think probably a Chiefs game.
0: Touchdown!
1: Yay!
0: You have got $20 in the Kansas Lottery Chiefs Kingdom scratch tickets, and you're entered to win the grand prize, $100 in Chiefs Kingdom scratch tickets and a pair of tickets to see Tim McGraw at Morton Amphitheater in KC Friday, August 21st. 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
15: Chance of rain showers today, otherwise cloudy skies expected. Daytime highs approaching 80. Cloudy skies expected again tonight. Storms likely, lows dip down to about 68. Thunderstorms likely tomorrow. Highs level off around 83. Overcast skies. Mainly sunny skies and dry. Saturday and Sunday, mid-90s. Saturday, near 100 by Sunday. I'm staff meteorologist Laura Lockwood.
0: Thank you, Laura. And don't forget, Britzy, he's got more Kansas Lottery Chiefs Kingdom scratch tickets to give away coming up this afternoon. Jason L.

Jason Aldean, Amarillo Sky, Big 94.5 Country. He's got a big show coming up on Saturday at Morton Amphitheater. So congratulations to all our winners. I have a friend of mine who actually got me tickets so I can go. So I'll be down there. So if anybody's there and you're looking for me and you see me, yes, I will be there with a friend of mine. I'm actually taking a girl, which is very odd. Hadn't happened for a long time. Now, I told you at 6 o'clock, and some of you I know, you're getting up, getting around. I have special guests. Here's the crazy thing, okay? I've never had a vice president in this studio or talk to him on the radio, but Jake, you're that.

0: Not the same vice president like what you're, you know, portraying or anything like that. You don't got to play the big patriotic music or anything. Or...
1: It's in my head playing right now, the patriotic music. Jake Spaulding, yes, you're part of the MSC Radio Group that people may have heard or they saw on social media that MSC Radio Group have bought our stations. And it's what's so funny is if you're any place that you go, when you get new ownership, you get a little nervous. You get nervous at first because you're like, oh my God, what's going to happen? Then you get excited. You know, it's probably like having a baby is what I'm guessing. It's like, you're nervous, you're exciting. So, you know, that's what it is. But it's been a fabulous transition that you guys have brought, you, Wade and Justin. It's been fantastic. But when I hear people, they're like, hey, how is it going with it? And it's like, it's great. Yeah. It's great. So I want to ask you, first of all, when you guys were discussing it, what was the number one thing? Like, were you like, God, that Bradley J. Morning Show, we got to have
0: that's
1: that.
0: That's it. Yeah. That was the only factor in this entire transition was, man, we really got to get Bradley J. No, it was good. It was many, many months of conversation, planning. We had great partners along the way to aid in this transition. But, you know, the Big 94 is the reason why it's called the Big 94, I mean, it's a big staple in our area. And, you know, it's now one of five country music stations in our group. And that's really important to us. We know our people. We are community-minded, community-focused. Kansasland Radio is what we use up north, that exact line. And it was so exciting for us to be able to partner in and bring in 94, 106.9, AM 580, and Jack FM to be a part of our group because of people like you, man. Honest. I mean, you guys are what make these stations so great. And the people, I mean, I've been listening all morning long, you know, with the people that are calling in to win tickets or win different things. I mean, the Office thing that you played, The Office is my favorite all-time show. So as soon as I heard line, oh, yeah, I wanted to call in, but I couldn't.
1: You know? You can. I just got to shut you down. I'm like, who is this? This is Jake. I'm like, sorry, Jake, you can't win.
0: I mean, I would have gone a little bit, now this is Bill over here in Wabunchy County. But no, I decided not to. But yeah, I mean, those are fun things that, you know, keep the listeners engaged and be a part of it. And I'm excited for you getting to go to Jason Aldean.
1: I have a great friend, man, that got me tickets. Yeah. Called me up and he was like, hey, man, I can get you tickets if you want to go. And I was like, sign me up. So I called I texted my friend Adrian, who if she's listening, yes, Adrian, I did get tickets that we can go. Because I told her, I wasn't sure if he could get them and swing it. And so he did. And I was like, oh, fantastic, man. So we're going to go up and see it. That's the one thing you were talking about, like people, that's what makes radio stations so special. Because if we didn't have our listeners and the people that follow us on social media and different ways that they can get a hold of us, that's what makes it possible, and that's what makes it special for me. People ask me sometimes, they're like, why do you like doing your job? And I said, you know, the number one thing I really love doing is I love meeting people who listen to the show. Yeah. Or people just listen to the radio station in general. I go, that's why I love doing live broadcast, which we're going to be at the Topeka Zoo coming up on Saturday. And it's like, I had one girl, she came up, Jasmine was her name, and she was standing around. She came up and she was like standing there, and all of a sudden I was like, oh, hey, can I help you? And she goes, well, I just wanted to meet you. And I was like, well, I want to meet you too. Like, this is awesome. And so, you know, she was a fan and it was awesome. And that's the one thing that working with you guys in this short period that you've been a part of it, you can tell. You are people or what, you know, person. And you want to be out in the community. You want to be a part of it. And that's the thing that a local radio station wants to do. And I'm excited about that.
0: Yeah.
1: That's one of the things where I'm just like, yeah, let's go. And coming up, you actually want to talk about something. I'm not.
0: Yeah.
1: It's sports related. And I know you're a big sports fan. And you came in. And you blurted something out. And I was like, yeah, I'm ready to talk about it. So coming up, we're going to get into this coming up. And it's something that Jake, both and I love. It has to do with sports. All right. So, some people may hate me. Some people may be like, really?
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7: This is not headline news. It's National Lemon Day, so congrats to everyone who owns a Cybertruck. Slash turns 61 today. He'll need to get a slice of his birthday cake before Axl Rose eats all of it. A man dressed as a mime was arrested on a Massachusetts hiking trail. Reached for comment, the man said, experts say 5 cups of coffee a day may decrease heart disease risk. It also helps you stay awake during AA meetings. I've heard. And New Jersey was hit by a tornado outbreak. The winds were so strong that people as far away as Pennsylvania reported finding pinky rings. This is not headline news.
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3: 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He said, "What you been up to lately?"

0: So, do you think you could eat more eggs than Riley Green? I mean, check out the crazy number of eggs he eats every single day.
1: I've had 2 omelets with 4 eggs each, and then 6 scrambled eggs. So, how many eggs is that?
2: 14.
1: So I'm going to take your word for it. Sounds right.
2: Not my strong suit.
1: Cooking eggs, I'm good at. Math, no.
2: Okay, but what else do you cook besides eggs?
1: Steak.

Big 94.5 Country and Megan Maroney's mom, the ultimate fashion police. Megan says every time she sends over a new song demo, her mom doesn't even mention the music. She immediately texts back saying, "Tell me you aren't wearing Tennessee orange, right?" Megan's savage reply, "Hey, at least it's not Florida orange."

0: killing me.
1: That's Parker McCollum and Killing Me on the Big 94.5 Country. Hey, it's Bradley J, and I have Jake in here. And this is, in case you missed it earlier, Jake is the vice president of MSC Radio Group, and I have never had a vice president in the studio. So I'm on my best behavior, people.
2: Yeah. I don't know why we're whispering right now, but yes.
1: I didn't know you were still here.
2: We got to make sure Bradley J, so I'm just going to pop in from time to time, make sure he's dressed appropriately, make sure that he's talking about good stuff, and yeah, so far so good today.
1: Yeah. We were talking about MSC Radio earlier, how you guys have bought the stations now you're 10 strong, or we are 10 strong.
2: We are a big team, yes.
1: 10 strong. What was the first thought in your head when they brought this to, like, I'm sure, I don't know whose idea it was, but when that person or a group of people brought that to you, what was your first thought?
2: First thought, honestly, was we were looking. I mean, we launched a station in Topeka, 96.9 The Pulse, in 2024, and we knew then that was not going to be the end of our quote-unquote expansion, if you will. And never in my wildest dreams, though, would I have thought we were going to be getting 580, 94 Country, Jack FM, and 106.9.
1: Yeah.
2: Never really thought about that, but man, once it became kind of presented to us, it was, okay, what do we got to do to make sure this happens? And work started after that.
1: Is it like a dream? Like, I mean, because you said you grew up with 94.5 Country, like listening to it.
2: Yeah.
1: And you probably knew, like a lot of us in radio, is like, yeah, you know, radio, that's something I would do.
2: Yeah.
1: But dream?
2: I knew at a young age I wanted to be in media. You know, I was that kid at 5, 6 years old watching SportsCenter every night and then wanting to be the next, you know, Stuart Scott or Kenny Mayne or something like that. So radio's always been that outlet for me. I've been in radio since 2012. But when the opportunity arises to truly, like, do radio right and keep it local and keep it focused like that, that's where it gets me the most excited. But to answer your question about a dream, yeah, absolutely. This is a dream come true to work in radio every day. To work alongside people like you, and just to be a part of great local radio. That's the part that's most important to me is radio's great, but when it's local, it's even better.
1: And you see that on social media when you guys posted how you had bought the stations down here, and you see people from, you know, we call it up north here in the state, you know, but like people in Hiawatha and all that, and then you came down and you're like, oh, you know, they were asking, you know, what you were going to do with the radio stations, and you know, you guys probably couldn't sell everything, but you were like this and that, but you seen on social media, people are like, this is great. We love local radio. We want it to be local. We want to know the people and the people that live here in the community. And we have that here in Topeka.
2: Right.
1: We're local. I would tell you because you said we were, I didn't have time. I was going to talk to you in the 7 o'clock hour. You had things come up, busy guy. But I will mention it now because you're the vice president. So we can do whatever we want in here.
2: Exactly.
1: Justin, if you're listening, we're going long, man. So I went to Odyssey. Okay. Last night. Or yesterday afternoon, which is great at 2:15. So, would you go to a movie in the middle of the afternoon?
2: Absolutely.
1: I know you have family now, but you're one of those people go.
2: Yeah, I'm a movie buff.
1: Okay, by yourself?
2: I have done many time by myself. Yes.
1: Okay, these are all questions I wanted to ask.
2: Okay,
1: you wanted me to give you. I don't like reviewing movies. Like, I don't like telling people. Like, I'm like, I liked it. I have no clue if you're gonna like the movie. You got to go see it. So I went to it. Great movie. I rate movies by Bradley J's.
2: Okay,
1: not stars.
2: Yeah.
1: So I rate it. Then I've never given a movie this high of a ranking. It's 4.5 Bradley J's out of 5 Bradley J's. It's a great movie. It's a great movie.
2: That's really highly rated.
1: It is high because the movie I'm really looking forward to seeing is Spider-Man on the 31st.
2: Yeah.
1: I'm a huge fan, though. But probably Matt Damon's best work, I would say, in a movie that I've seen. And he's been in some great movies, like The Bourne franchise. He's great in that.
2: Yeah.
1: But this movie is so good. And I didn't believe the hype when I saw it on social media. I was like, I can't be that. You know, it can't be a great movie. And I'm watching it, and I'm like, oh, my God, this is really good. And it's a long movie. Okay. So that's my review of it.
2: Okay.
1: Last question on the Odyssey.
2: Yeah.
1: So I go to the theater. I buy my snacks, which is expensive. Okay. I have two questions for you. First of all, I buy snacks, buy the movie. I get a 5-point discount because I'm a loyalty customer.
2: Yeah.
1: Movie cost me $40 in total to see. Would you pay that much money to go to a movie?
2: I don't know if I'd do that. because, you know, I do have two kids. I got my wife. And so that obviously now duplicates by at least four.
1: You're
2: total.
1: Paying $120 to get a movie.
2: I'm probably paying $160 by the time I get enough popcorn and sodas and snacks and everything, because the 10 and 7 year old, man, they like snacks.
1: Yeah.
2: So
1: yeah.
2: Solo, maybe. But, man, I'm going to be hard-pressed to be like, kids, you guys want to go see a movie and let's go drop a couple $100?
1: Here's the one thing. When you're single, it doesn't matter what you pay for anything you do. Because you got the money, you can go do what you want. So if you're a single person out there, that's a plus.
2: Go do it.
1: That's a plus. Okay, and the last thing, so I win, I get my ticket, right? And it looks like they're all, like, it's going to be packed, right? Uh-huh. So there's one seat, there's a guy, that seat's taken to my right, and I was like, I'll just sit by that. That's a good seat. I like that seat, so I took it. So I go into the movie theater, and it's not packed. I have, like, four seats to my left.
2: Mm.
1: So I go in, I sat in my seat, because that's how I am. I did not, because it's not my seat. I'm not one of those people. I'm like, I'm not moving out. I paid for this seat.
2: Yeah, yeah.
1: And I'm not moving over. And I'm not getting up in the middle of a movie moving over. He was a great guy. He was quiet. I didn't talk to him. He watched the movie, ate his popcorn, left. I tried to be quiet with my food, though. I was eating nachos. And so I was like, ooh, gotta
2: crunch,
1: be quiet.
2: Crunch, crunch, crunch.
1: But great, great movie. And the last thing is, you want to give me a hard time about
2: what? I do, because, you know, you did the awesome giveaway. Congratulations to the winner for that, for the 8:30 with the Chiefs. The Chiefs Kingdom deal. And, you know, the Chiefs have scored a lot of touchdowns over the years, won a few Super Bowls and stuff like that. But the team you root for doesn't score many touchdowns, and they haven't won a championship since the 90s.
1: What? Yeah, but see, in your thing right there, you just said the Chiefs have won some Super Bowls.
2: Yeah.
1: My team has won a lot more than your team has.
2: And my team is not even the Chiefs. You know, I'm sitting here drinking my water out of my Baltimore Ravens cup.
1: They won one.
2: Two.
1: Two.
2: Two.
1: Oh, that's
2: two.
1: Right.
2: Come on, Bradley J. Yeah, two Super Bowls, but most recent one was 2012. But hey.
1: By the way, he's a Raven. You said Ravens
2: fan.
1: Okay, he's a Ravens fan. Yeah. And I'm a...
2: You're a big Dallas Cowboys fan.
1: I'm a Cowboys fan, yeah. I tell the story. I'm like, when I was little, I watched them playing the Steelers. The Steelers and the Cowboys playing their first Super Bowl. They played against each other. I was a Steelers fan. Then I saw the Cowboys and the hype and America's team, and I was like, why am I a Steelers fan?
2: Yeah.
1: Now I'm a Cowboys fan. People always ask me, how did that happen? And I tell them. Well, I've been a fan from then until now.
2: I respect you a lot more knowing that you went from the Steelers to the Cowboys rather than being a Steelers fan, though.
1: Yeah.
2: You know, because I don't know if I, as a Ravens fan,
1: could... I don't know if I'd have a job if I was a Steelers fan.
2: No, we don't operate that way, but I definitely get a lot of flack for being a Ravens fan. I'm sure you get a lot of flack for being a Cowboys fan.
1: I do,
2: especially here in Chiefs country. You know, but it's okay. You know, the Cowboys, you know, I saw that they were the second favorites out of the NFC coming into this next season. You buying that hype?
1: I'm a wait and see. I'm gonna, it's a game. I'll give you coach speak since you're in sports, Jake. All right, we're just gonna take it one game at a time. This is what we're going to do. Because when I get too hyped, I get excited, then the guys here that are on Sports Talk on 580, they like to give me grief because, you know, I'll be like, oh, whatever. And Jake LeBron, if you're listening out there, Jake LeBron once told me Dak Prescott will never win a playoff game. And when Dak Prescott did win a playoff game, I came in that Monday and I said, hey, Jake, eat your words.
2: Yeah.
1: Dak Prescott. Now, has he won a Super Bowl?
2: No.
1: But has he won a playoff game?
2: Yes.
1: Yes.
2: All right. Dak Prescott, one playoff win. Let's go.
1: Let's get it, man. Hey, Jake, thanks for coming in.
2: Yes.
1: Thanks to MSC Radio Group for coming in and buying us and keeping us local now. We're a local radio station, and this is going to be fantastic, not only for us people that work here. Thank you, Justin, Wade, you.
2: Yeah.
1: And this is going to be great, man. I'm
2: excited.
1: It's a great partnership.
2: It's great. It's great to have people like you, you know, and everybody that's here. I mean, this is a big, big, good thing going on right now. We're excited to have you guys a part of it.
1: All right. Now, and we have a Hooters commercial coming up. So, I mean, things can't get better.
2: Beers and wings.
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3: Chance of rain showers today, otherwise cloudy skies expected. Daytime highs approaching 80. Cloudy skies expected again tonight. Storms likely, lows dip down to about 68. Thunderstorms likely tomorrow, highs level off around 83. Overcast skies. Mainly sunny skies and dry, Saturday and Sunday, mid-90s. Saturday, near 100 by Sunday. I'm staff meteorologist Laura Lockwood.
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1: Well, coming up in my good news story, one young man, he trusted his gut instead of driving on by, and it changed someone's life forever. I got more on this good news story after Shaboozy. 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

0: It's Bradley J's Feel Good Fix, powered by Plato's Closet.
1: And my good news story is about a 16-year-old in Illinois named Randy who saw a car in a ditch on his way to work earlier this month. And even though other cars were just driving by, he stopped, turned around, and went back to check it out. Turns out the female driver inside was unconscious, so he called 911. Now, of note, emergency crews came out, and she's going to survive. Doctors said if Randy had arrived just 20 minutes later, the woman likely wouldn't have made it.
2: I wasn't sure if something actually happened or if they just kind of accidentally went too far on the shoulder and just went in. So I turned around in town because I figured by then if it was an accident and they didn't mean to, they would have been gone by then. Called the 911, did what they told me and just went through the whole thing until they got here. Mostly just right place at the right time and then that I actually did the right thing and not just kept going.
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9: Ty Masterson doesn't just talk about taking back Kansas, he's doing it. Masterson passed a law stopping data centers from jacking up our electricity rates, banned China from tapping into our power grid, eliminated state income tax on Social Security, cut taxes, and put $2 billion back in your pocket. Action versus talk. That's why President Trump endorsed Ty Masterson, because he will take back Kansas.
10: Paid for by Ty Masterson for governor. Tom Devlin, treasurer.
11: This is not headline news. It's National Lemon Day. So congrats to everyone who owns a Cybertruck. Slash turns 61 today. He'll need to get a slice of his birthday cake before Axl Rose eats all of it. A man dressed as a mime was arrested on a Massachusetts hiking trail. Reached for comment, the man said, experts say 5 cups of coffee a day may decrease heart disease risk. It also helps you stay awake during AA meetings. I've heard. And New Jersey was hit by a tornado outbreak. The winds were so strong that people as far away as Pennsylvania reported finding pinky rings. This is not headline news.
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Bradley J in the morning, Coryell for your workday, and Britt Z will drive you home. 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

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It's Taylor Swift, I Knew It, I Knew You.

Just get a piece of farm equipment. That'll catch someone's eye. According to Kenny Chesney, at least, she thinks my tractor's sexy. Big hits, big stars, big 94.5 country. Dylan Scott on the way. The latest from Cody Johnson's coming up, too. Sleepless in a hotel room, it's Luke Combs.

0: My girl, Dylan Scott. 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
1: He's a ranch hand in a pinch, man. 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
6: Chance of rain showers today. Otherwise, cloudy skies expected. Daytime highs approaching 80. Cloudy skies expected again tonight. Storms likely. Lows dip down to about 68. Thunderstorms likely. Tomorrow, highs level off around 83. Overcast skies. Mainly sunny skies and dry. Saturday and Sunday, mid-90s. Saturday, near 100 by Sunday. I'm staff meteorologist Laura Lockwood.
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Riley Green and Ella Langley, don't mind if I do. We're headed to a house party with Sam Hunt. I love a good old house party. 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

0: The latest from Ella Langley, Love and Life Again, Big 94.5 Country. Stay put for Chase Rice, Thomas Rhett, Chris Jansen. 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
12: We've been to both Carolinas, seen a big Montana sky, driven up and down the coast a few times, London, Paris, paradise. But ain't got much memory of the scenes, come to think I missed them all. Damn, babe.

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Qualify for Thomas Rhett tickets. 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

She got the best of me, Luke Combs. 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Till then, Hardy, Tim McGraw, Eric Church, and Morgan Wallen. It's Mick Arthur. Happy Thursday. 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

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Big hits, big stars, big 94.5 country. Co Wetzel, you heard him a couple minutes ago. He's live in Kansas City at Azura Amphitheater August 6th. 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
7: Chance of rain showers today, otherwise cloudy skies expected. Daytime highs approaching 80. Cloudy skies expected again tonight. Storms likely, lows dip down to about 68. Thunderstorms likely tomorrow, highs level off around 83. Overcast skies. Mainly sunny skies and dry, Saturday and Sunday, mid-90s. Saturday, near 100 by Sunday. I'm Staff Meteorologist Laura Lockwood.
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be her, Ella Langley, Big 94.5 Country. Coryell here. I just love Ella Langley. And you know what? I know she just collaborated with Morgan Wallen, but I would love to see an Ella and Kojo collab. Wouldn't that be awesome? Till you can't, Cody Johnson, Big 94.5 Country.

0: 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Can I get a hell yeah? It's Montgomery Gentry.
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0: 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Bradley J is going to clue you in on the morning show and hopefully you hear your name.
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1: Lee Bryce Rumor, Big 94.5 Country. This Saturday, it's going down. 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

Whiskey takes over Morton Amphitheater on Saturday. Whiskey drink, Jason Aldean. Maybe you'll get yourself a whiskey drink and enjoy the show, or a nice cold beverage of some sort. We hope you have a ton of fun. 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
8: Chance of rain showers this afternoon. Otherwise, cloudy skies expected. Daytime highs approaching 80. Cloudy skies expected again tonight. Thunderstorms likely. Lows dip down to about 68. Cloudy skies expected tomorrow. Thunderstorms likely. Daytime highs approaching 83. Mainly sunny skies and dry. Saturday and Sunday, mid-90s. Saturday, near 100 by Sunday. I'm Staff Meteorologist Laura Lockwood.
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Bella Langley, choosing Texas, Big 94.5 country. She's choosing to take over the world, I think, because goodness gracious, that song's on the 14th not consecutive week on the charts. She's crushing it. Garth Brooks, much too young. Kenny Chesney on the way in 3 minutes. Luke Bryan's on the way too, and Jelly Roll, stick around. 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

Carry On by Kenny Chesney, Big 94.5 Country. That song has cracked the top 10 on the charts, nabbing his 62nd song to do so, which means he's now surpassed George Strait and Tim McGraw. It was a three-way tie with 61 songs between the three of them, but Kenny Chesney just had the upper hand. Rain is a good thing. It's Luke

0: Jelly Roll's daughter has a lot to say about the divorce, but we don't know a whole lot still. That's Jelly Roll with Liar. So his daughter, Bailey Ann DeFord, went on socials on this expletive-filled rant talking about the divorce and basically sticking up for her dad. She said, quote, "Don't y'all ever come for my father's name like that again. I'm so done." She reiterated what both Jelly and Bunny have already said about the split, that infidelity did not play a part in it. Instead, Bailey insists that the real reasons would stun everyone. She said, quote, "I promise y'all the view of what y'all have of not only the situation, but the relationship, the internet in totality, is about to crumble the day that I open my mouth." No details. She didn't say when she's going to post about it or if she is. She did say, "I'm not speaking on it yet." So maybe we'll get a tell all at some point from her, but man, it sounds messy.
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Chevy, Silverado, Bailey, Zimmerman, big hits, big stars. It's Big 94.5 Country with Kane Brown and Marshmello coming up. The latest from Riley Green and Old Dominion 2. 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
1: 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I think this is a great song for a thirsty Thursday. 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

0: Of sanity, Zach Top, Big 94.5 Country. I'm Coryell. I feel like I'm losing my sanity. I know that there is a mouse, or I hate to say it, mice, roaming our house. We've seen proof. I've laid out little traps, but they have yet to find themselves in them. They keep eating my Cheez-Its, which feels like a classic mouse thing to do, but it's driving me nuts. Truly losing my sanity.
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12: Chance of rain showers this afternoon. Otherwise, cloudy skies expected. Daytime highs approaching 80. Cloudy skies expected again tonight. Thunderstorms likely. Lows dip down to about 68. Cloudy skies expected tomorrow. Thunderstorms likely. Daytime highs approaching 83. Mainly sunny skies and dry. Saturday and Sunday, mid-90s. Saturday, near 100 by Sunday. I'm staff meteorologist Laura Lockwood.
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where I come from. Easily one of the greatest voices in country music. And I stay 10 toes down on that. Alan Jackson, Where I Come From. It's Big 94.5 Country. Corey L here. Get ready for Saturday, the big party with Jason Aldean at Morton Amphitheater. We hope you have a blast. How far does a goodbye go? It's Jason Aldean on Big 94.5 Country. She said.

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0: 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Cecilia D. from Auburn is our latest winning weekend winner. 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

painter, Cody Johnson. 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I knew it, I knew you, Taylor Swift. 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

You heard Trisha Yearwood. She's in love with the boy, Big 94.5 Country. We know Garth Brooks, her husband, is hitting the road this year for his Blame It All On My Roots tour. I wonder if Trisha Yearwood will be touring with him, hitting the road. That'd be sweet if you got to see both of them. Hudson Westbrook, Painted You, Freddie.

0: 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The Kansas Lottery Chiefs Kingdom winning week is underway. 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
6: Cloudy skies with a few peaks of sun this afternoon, with daytime highs approaching 80. Cloudy skies expected tonight. Thunderstorms likely, lows of a low around 68. Cloudy skies expected tomorrow. Storms likely. High temperatures reach up to 83. Lots of sunshine and dry Saturday and Sunday. Mid-90s Saturday, near 100 by Sunday. I'm staff meteorologist Laura Lockwood.
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Hard Like a Truck on Big 94.5 Country. Her pal's next, Ella Langley, with her latest Loving Life Again. Thanks for hanging with me. It's Coryell. Happy Thursday. Getting so much closer to the weekend. I can taste it. Big 94.5.

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0: In just a few sleeps, you'll be standing there in the crowd, singing along, maybe a beverage in your hand. Jason Aldean, Don't Tell on Me, Big 94.5 Country. His show is this Saturday at Morton Amphitheater. 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

drink. 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

Ella Langley with Morgan Wallen, I Can't Love You Anymore, with the Big 94.5 Country, massive blockbuster collaboration between those two. That's kind of like the theme here in the next 15 minutes or so, collaborations between Hardy and Tim McGraw and Eric Church, Bailey Zimmerman with Luke Combs, Carly Pierce and Riley Green. We're going to have some fun. With multiple stars on one song, there's only one on this, but you really don't need any more than just Chris Stapleton doing his rendition of Tennessee Whiskey. On your home for the biggest and the best, the Big 94.5 Country.

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In fact, that's where you're going to want to go tomorrow at 3 o'clock for the next Winning Weekend. So we will reveal the next concert you can win tickets to tomorrow at 3 o'clock. 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

Tyler Hubbard dancing in the country with Big 94.5 Country. Well, come August 28th, the new album from Carly Pearce will arrive called Honest Woman. The song's on there as Carly teams up with Riley Green for If I Don't Leave, I'll Stay on 94.5 Country.

0: Carly Pearce with Riley Green. If I don't leave, I'll stay. 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Carly Pearce asked on social media, do you still want to get married and have kids? She could have very easily glossed over the question or offered a text response, but she took to social media to make a video explaining, amongst many things, her answer. And she said, I don't want children. And I'm totally okay with that. She added, I think we should normalize people that truly know they don't want to have kids. I don't think it should be for everyone just because society tells us to. She also clarified that it's not like she doesn't like kids. She says, I love children. Like, I love my friend's children and I'm a great aunt, but it was never my dream. And I wholeheartedly agree with that. Go out in public, see how many people with kids shouldn't have kids. Or you feel like the resentment, sort of like, I'm annoyed that I have to take care of you even though I am the one who has brought you into this world. It's a bummer. And I am completely on board with, if you don't want to be a parent, don't be a parent. Because we need kids being raised by parents who are willing to invest all they have into those kids. And not only is that like a valid point, just at face value from Carly, it's kind of interesting because of the parallels with Dolly Parton. Now, Carly has long idolized Dolly Parton, notably dropped out of high school to move to Pigeon Forge, Tennessee to perform at Dollywood on a regular basis. Dolly Parton would eventually invite Carly Pearce to join the Grand Ole Opry. Notably, the only time Dolly Parton has ever invited anyone to join the Opry. The two go hand in hand. And notably, Dolly Parton has never had kids. She says it just wasn't God's plan for her. And that's okay, because Dolly Parton is behind the whole Imagination Library, giving free books to kids. Yeah, she might not be a mother, but man, she is more motherly than many people you might meet. Still to come, we got some Kenny Chesney, got some Faith Hill, got some Thomas Rhett. We got it all on the Big 94.5 Country.
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3: Flyover country. Others think we're just a stop on the highway. Well, they're both wrong. Small towns are the heart of Kansas, and our voices matter, no matter how far we are from KC or Wichita.
4: That's why we must vote no on the deceptive Supreme Court amendment. Right now, judges on the Kansas Supreme Court represent every part of our state, not just the big cities. 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
3: 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Don't let that happen.
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11: Cloudy skies with a few peaks of sun this afternoon, with highs around 77. Cloudy skies expected tonight. Thunderstorms likely, lows level off around 68. Thunderstorms likely tomorrow, highs level off around 81. Cloudy skies expected. Lots of sunshine and dry Saturday and Sunday, mid-90s. Saturday, near 100 by Sunday. I'm staff meteorologist Laura Lockwood.
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0: Biff Hill and Wild One with the Big 94.5 Country. Good afternoon. Happy Thursday to y'all. Appreciate you tuning in. Hopefully you're all enjoying the nice change of pace of the weather as well. As Kenny Chesney awaits you in just a bit with Carry On. Luke Combs is up right after Morgan Wallen's I Got Better.
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Be By You from Luke Combs with the Big 94.5 Country. Morgan Wallen right before that. Still got Jason Aldean to get to as well as Zach John King. Get to Drinking. But in the meantime, we're moving on with Kenny Chesney's new album, Silver Sands Marina, coming out on the 25th of September. Here's Carry On with the Big 94.5 Country.

0: Jason Aldean with Carrie Underwood, If I Didn't Love You, on the Big 94.5 Country. Well, Jason Aldean in the Sunflower State tonight, playing in Wichita over at the Interest Bank Arena. And if you're hearing that for seemingly the first time and kicking yourself like, I missed his one visit to Kansas, my one chance to see him. Well, calm down now. Pump the brakes, my friend. Because you now have 48 hours to get ready for his next visit to our area. That's right. He's coming to Kansas City on Saturday with the exact same lineup. So don't fret if you're missing the Wichita show. In fact, you got a closer visit coming on a weekend. In fact, the opening acts, Mackenzie Carpenter, who's great, and Chase Matthews. So, I mean, if you're going to see Jason, that's awesome. But know that the whole lineup is going to be top notch from front to back. So if you want to go see Jason Aldean live, you got the opportunity to do so Saturday, Morton Amphitheater. Tickets available at mortonamphitheater.com. As we take a short break and come on back with Dirk Smitley and Zach John King with the Big 94.5 Country.
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look so pretty when the makeup on. You should hear her talking to her mama on the phone. I love it when she raps to her.

when she goes to bed. She hits her knees and bows her head. Thanks the Lord for another day.

Playing in the Power and Light District in Kansas City tonight is Dylan Scott with My Girl on the Big 94.5 Country. Good afternoon. Happy Thursday. We appreciate you coming in here, spending some time with us on your day before Friday. Zella Langley and Dan and Shay are coming up in just a bit, giving away some lottery tickets before too long. In the meantime, it is Stella Lefty with Boston. On a

Jelly Roland, I am not okay with the Big 94.5 country, something he is very honest about. You can count on Jelly to keep it real on social media. Let you know if he's struggling, if he has setbacks. He likes to hold himself accountable so that he can show his fans that nobody's perfect. Everybody has their ups and downs. Well, Ella Langley, it seems like it's nothing but ups. Here's Choosing Texas, 94.5 country. Just

Good old Garth Brooks and Not Counting You with the Big 94.5 Country announcing some new shows in Denver. That should be well attended, I assume. Now we got some Kansas Lottery tickets up for grabs. The Chiefs Kingdom $20 scratch-offs. I'm giving away right after this song and some Dan and Shay trivia. Here's Say So.

0: Say so with Dan and Shay with the Big 94.5 Country. Got some Kansas Lottery tickets to give away. It is the Chiefs Kingdom, $20 in Kansas scratch-off tickets. And I'm giving them away to whoever can tell me, when is Dan and Shay's new album coming out? The album is called Young, and it features that song right there. Say so. When does the album come out? Just tell me the day. And I will give you $20 in Kansas Lottery instant scratch tickets. First person to tell me that, going to get that $20 voucher at 290-9494. When does Dan and Shay's new album, Young, come out? First person to tell me that at 290-9494. Going to get $20 in Kansas Lottery Chiefs Kingdom instant scratch tickets. 290-9494. Young's release date from Dan and Shay, Josh Ross, and Randy Houser coming at you.
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13: Here's your updated forecast from the Certified Transmission Weather Center.
14: Cloudy skies with a few peaks of sun this afternoon, with highs around 77. Cloudy skies expected tonight. Thunderstorms likely. Lows level off around 68. Thunderstorms likely tomorrow. Highs level off around 81. Cloudy skies expected. Lots of sunshine and dry, Saturday and Sunday, mid-90s, Saturday, near 100, by Sunday. I'm staff meteorologist Laura Lockwood.
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Radios are running out of moonlight with the big 94.5 country. Welcome back in, everybody. I am Britt Z. It was August 21st, by the way, the answer for the old trivia question for Dan and Shay's new album, Young. It's coming out on August 21st. So, congrats to our ticket winner, knowing that answer and getting that Kansas Lottery voucher. We got another one to give away tomorrow and all next week as well. Keep in mind, I try to like click through and like tell people, hey man, we already gave away the prize and I'm sorry. I appreciate you calling in. It is legitimately me answering the phone. So if I answer the phone and I'm like, hey, sorry about that, try again, and you just go click and hang up in my ear, I don't really like that very much. I think nobody really likes getting hung up on. So I know you didn't win, but I'm also talking to you and I'm a person. Don't hang up in my ear. Please and thank you. Kane Brown, Bailey Zimmerman coming up. Here's Josh Ross and Hey How You Look. It's

You make it easy from Jason Aldean with the Big 94.5 Country. Well, it seems like 2026 is the year of the product tie-in, as Kane Brown announcing a new collaboration with another company. It's not the minor league merch that we've mentioned in the past. It's a brand new collab that we'll tell you all about in just a little bit. In the meantime, it is Bailey Zimmerman singing about his grandpa's car, the Chevy Silverado at 94.5 Country. Wow.

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0: woman from Kane Brown with the Big 94.5 Country. Well, yes, Kane Brown collaborating with the minor league baseball team to make his own Chattanooga Lookouts merch, but we're not talking about that. We're talking about his new collaboration, and that is with Coleman, like the cooler company, like the outdoor living brand, has collaborated with Kane Brown for a brand new collection. First time they've ever done a music collaboration, and Kane Brown, now the first musician to be in a partnership with Coleman. A multi-year partnership has been announced. Kane Brown unveiling three new products. Kane Brown saying, I love the line I was able to create with Coleman. I really enjoyed working with them on this collection to show fans the products I use at home, on the road, and at the beach, and I hope everyone enjoys them as much as I do. Now, on the website, Coleman.com, this is available right now. You can check out his 20-ounce stainless steel tumbler. That's $35. We've got the soft cooler bag, which is only $22, holds 6 cans, and a massive 54-quart steel belted cooler. That's $240. I mean, it looks like a cooler slash safe. So those are all available for you right now at Coleman.com. Apparently another thing is coming later on. He says the Snap and Go cooler is also coming this fall. Hardy coming at you with favorite country song on the Big 94.5 Country.
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Luke Holmes with Sleepless in a Hotel Room. This is the Big 94.5 Country, and I am Britt Z, and I'm glad you're with me, man. We got some big country to get to, so let's get to it. Parker McCollum on the way with Killing Me. We'll be hearing from Riley Green and Lady Wilson down the line. Here's Lady A with Downtown on your home for the biggest and the best, the Big 94.5 Country.

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1: I was all but 22, I think, at the time. I'd been out on the road, lonely at night. And it'd been a while.

the massive collaboration, You Look Like You Love Me, with the big 94.5 Country. Her song with Riley Green. Yeah, no, it's not the Morgan Wallen song. And I know that's tough that you didn't hear Morgan Wallen right there, but you know what? The skies are clearing. Things are looking up. Because Morgan Wallen's here right now with Don't We on 94.5 Country.

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0: killing me. It's Killing Me with Parker McCollum on the Big 94.5 Country. Parker, currently enjoying life as a dad of one. He has one boy right now. I think he's like, what was he, like 2 years old, something like that? Well, baby number two is fast approaching. He's got another son on the way, which, good luck, bud, because I got two boys as well. Hair's going to turn gray. I'll tell you what. Here's the thing, though. We don't know when the due date is. I about said the release date, like it's an album he's dropping. When's the first single from his new baby? Anyways, we don't know the due date from baby number two, because that's not something he would share with the public, obviously. But all we do know is that it's supposed to arrive in late summer. Here's the thing. The closer you get to the end of getting ready to have a baby, it could come any day. You could wake up tomorrow and be like, oh God, we're having it. So Parker McCollum's got to be on red alert to drop everything and get ready to welcome his next baby boy at any given moment, regardless of what he's got going on, even if he's on tour. Here's the thing. Parker is playing in Kansas City next weekend, 1 week from tomorrow. It is highly possible that he might have to cancel that show because his baby is coming. I'm just letting you know, if you plan on seeing Parker live next weekend, that may happen. Parker has said as much. If he shows up early or whatever, and you got to buzz out of the road and head back home for the birth of your child, I think that's pretty understandable. And it's true. It is understandable. It is a bummer, though, if you bought, like, you know, a hotel room and stuff like that. Gary Allen is the opener. I would hope if that does happen, Parker just drops off and they just let Gary play all night. I don't think anybody would be really that upset with that outcome. Jordan Davis coming up, Luke Combs, Lainey Wilson, all that good stuff is coming at you on the Big 94.5 Country.
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15: The Colonel is the king of chicken. 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
18: Cloudy skies with a few peaks of sun this afternoon, with highs around 77. Cloudy skies expected tonight. Thunderstorms likely, lows of a low around 68. Thunderstorms likely tomorrow. Highs level off around 81. Cloudy skies expected. Lots of sunshine and dry Saturday and Sunday. Mid-90s Saturday, near 100 by Sunday. I'm staff meteorologist Laura Lockwood.
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Gone Country from Alan Jackson with the Big 94.5 Country. More Big Country on the way from Lainey Wilson and Riley Green. Plus the always excellent Chris Stapleton. He's not too far away. I'm Britt Zine. I appreciate you tuning in as we turn things over to Luke Combs, who's back in the saddle on the Big 94.5 Country.

Phone Keys Wallet. It's Lainey Wilson with the Big 94.5. Country Riley Green coming up around the corner, and he's gearing up for his first stint on NBC's The Voice. Riley Green has already found out that he will have a one-of-a-kind chair to be turning around in. No other coach has had this nicety. We'll explain after Chris Stapleton. And you should probably leave.

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0: Thanks to Drunk with Riley Green with the Big 94.5 Country. Well, Riley Green set to be the new country music coach on NBC's The Voice for season number 30. That's set to premiere in September. They filmed a little bit so far, some of those blind auditions and things of that nature, but Riley revealed in a recent sit-down with K99.1 FM New Country, courtesy of them providing this audio, that during the production meetings, they realized something, that Riley Green would have to sacrifice his personal style in order to accommodate for the big red spinning chair, as he explains.
1: Carson Daly was like, what are you going to do with your hat? Are you going to wear it during the show? And I said, well, I can't because the chair back up, you can't wear a cowboy hat with a tall chair like that. And I was like, man, it'd be cool to have a little holster for it. And he's like, well, I'm one of the executive producers. I can probably get that done. Next thing I know, I got a little holster for my hat. So nobody else has that.
0: Hey, there you go. A holster for the cowboy hat on the chair. Like he said, nobody else has needed the holster for the cowboy hat. And he's a country music coach, man. You got to make room for the cowboy hat. It just makes sense. Now, beyond the holster for his chair, Riley Green has found an unforeseen benefit of having the cowboy hat on hand for the blind auditions.
1: Having the hat to, like, whenever you're trying to get somebody to pick you for their team, when you can pull it out, put it on, they know you're serious. That's another, you know what I mean? Little strategy kind of play, yeah.
0: Nah, looking forward to Riley Green doing his thing alongside Adam Levine, Kelly Clarkson, and Queen Latifah as season 30 of NBC's The Voice set to premiere in September. Rodney Adkins and Taylor Swift await you on the Big 94.5 Country.
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Long live from the Florida-Georgia line with the Big 94.5 Country. Hanging out with you for a final hour. I am Britt Z, and I'm glad you're with me. So let's get to it. Jason Aldean coming up. Don't tell me. We'll be hearing from Post Malone, giving an update on the Eternal Buzz right now. Casey Musgraves, she's here with Dry Spell on 94.5 Country.

Dry Spell from Casey Musgraves with the Big 94.5 Country. From the album Middle of Nowhere, new music video dropping from Casey today. It's for Mexico Honey, her other big buzz track from that album. A little bit more risque than the last music video, I gotta say. Here's Tracy Lawrence.

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Who's next? 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

0: Jason Aldean, don't tell me, with a big 94.5 country playing in Wichita tonight at Intrust Bank Arena. Rest assured, he's going to be back in our area just a couple of days, Saturday night in Kansas City at the Morton Amphitheater. Jason Aldean will be here. Tickets still available if you want to go. Here's Cody Johnson in horseback.
1: He's a ranch hand in a pinch, man. Hotter than the red on the cattle brand. Because she's a gold digger with a quick trigger. A cast iron skillet swinging lid flipper. Now he's a double wide on the county line. Sipping on a six pack of Lone Star Light. She did him dirty, took him to

0: I'm coming back from Morgan Wallen in Post Malone with the Big 94.5 Country. Post Malone has said that he is 99% done with his new album, The Eternal Buzz, for like months. So it's a heck of a 1% that is left, but details are scant. I mean, he's unveiled that new song, Chrome Heartbreaker, at the FIFA opening ceremony for the World Cup just this past weekend. And it was a very hip-hop heavy song. This is not incredibly surprising from Post Malone, but for the country Post fans, bummed out, thinking that he's leaving country music altogether to go back to what he used to be doing. Well, here's the thing. The Eternal Buzz, the new album he's working on, is supposed to have 40 songs on it. Some people are kind of floating the idea of, like, what if it's like half hip-hop, half country? Kind of makes sense. I mean, you could do like one disc, that stuff, the other disc, the new stuff, right? Doesn't seem like a terrible idea. And I know he's working on country. He's been recording with like Ernest and Thomas Rhett and like Jake Worthington. Post Malone quoted as saying, you know, I sit there after we get done recording and I listen to the songs, and I usually hate listening to my own music, but listening to the band play, I just get so excited. Now, hearing that quote, there's no way he's talking about 40 songs of like hip hop. He's not listening to the band play a beat, you know. It's going to be a band playing a country song, I would imagine. So details still scarce at this point, but Post Malone, slowly but surely, going to release that 40-song album sometime soon, hopefully. Ella Langley coming up, Lovin' Life again. It is Riley Green in minutes with the Big 94.5 Country.
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3: Thunderstorms likely tonight. Otherwise, cloudy skies expected. Lows dip down to about 68. Overcast skies tomorrow. Storms likely. High temperatures reach up to 81. Partly cloudy skies tomorrow night. Slight chance of thunderstorms. Lows level off around 72. Mainly clear skies and dry Saturday and Sunday. Mid-90s Saturday, near 100 by Sunday. I'm staff meteorologist Laura Lockwood.
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0: 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Hello, everybody. How you doing? I am Britt Z. I'm here for just a little while longer. All I got you, we'll be hearing from Toby Keith, as well as Kevin Powers doing his catchy tune with Shibusi for Move On. Right now it is Ella Langley with Loving Life Again on 94.5 Country.
1: Seasons come like seasons go, I guess. Ain't it just like me making all this mess?

Zach Top with I Never Lie on the Big 94.5 Country. Well, props to Zach Top for keeping that throwback sound alive and even releasing music in a throwback manner. Zach Top has announced the release of a new 7-inch single in September. Two new songs coming out from Zach Top, Side A and Side B, on a record. Just like the old days. You gotta love it. The songs are Good Girls and Cowgirls and The Other Side of Hurtin'. They'll be released digitally on August 21st. And then the 7-inch vinyl will be coming out on September 25th. Looking forward to new music from Mr. Top as we move on with Kevin Powers and Shaboozy on your home for the biggest and the best, the Big 94.5 Country.

0: Real catchy stuff from Kevin Powers with Shaboozy. It is Move On with the Big 94.5 Country. That's going to do it for me, folks. I am Britt Z, and I am out of here. Enjoy yourself tonight. If you want to go to Eats and Beats at Evergy Plaza, hey, you could do so right now. Going through 9 tonight, it is live music with food trucks on hand. Beautiful night to enjoy downtown Topeka. I'm going to be heading out there in a little bit. Lainey Wilson and Ella Langley await you on the Big 94.5 Country.
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2: 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And one kid's show somehow beat Wednesday. That's next.